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0: D-5-4, I'm rocking. 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
2: Wait, this is sick. I like this. Can you play like you played earlier? I want to hear that again.

Brother, I've seen too many good women cry behind a man who just can't make up his mind. If you don't love her right, let her go before you break her spirit.

by candlelight I find in sight fundamental movement. So when it's black, this insomniac, take an original tack, keep the beast in my nature under ceaseless attack. I get no sleep, I can't get no sleep.